asking you a question. Don't change the subject and act like it was never mentioned. Don't raise your voice and interrupt me when I'm speaking. I'm a person too, you know, I've got things to say, I've got fucking feelings. Don't call me up,

The grifter king of the manosphere was all over the news again. So I took a big deep dad breath and asked the back of your head if you'd heard about him. After a very pregnant pause, he turned round to face me with horror in your eyes and replied, "Aye, he's a prick."

Africa from the St. Claw. These kind don't come off. I'm in the mirror and I can't believe I'm the same as the old.

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I mean, what I know right now, I wish you knew. This type of admiration is blasphemous at the root. Yeah, Chronicles of the Cool, the wise man knows himself to be a fool.

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1: Yes. Not the same, you know. We used to do 10 shows a day.
0: Get away.
1: Of course, television killed it, really.
2: Oh, that was lovely. Just like having the tooth out.
3: Mr. Hunt, will you look after the baby?

0: dein musikalischer Club-Ressort.
1: What do I care about in the blue sky? And after a lifetime of love, why do I cry? I got some gloves from a homeless guy. He said they'd bring me luck and open eyes. What do we think about in the nighttime? We talked forever, forever is a long time.

about the waves and the ship and the perilous journey. Rivers of love, black hats and gray aeroplanes, watch from above. What do I know about the time he came in the rain, a smiling 12-year-old, white hats and magazines, Cadillacs and Fords and Chryslers.

like seat that's NBC. I got previews, reviews, and receipts. Cool. Put that BS to ease. Say less GESP. I don't fuck with no fuck shit caprice. I ride hot Capri, stay fresh Caprice. Ooh wee. Don't let your pride get too gee. Laid out flat 2D. My dogs walk and talk school B. We up popping off while you sleep. Please take a

You are listening to Human Eyes Radio, hit from today and tomorrow.